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10: You know why accidents are called accidents? Because it's exactly what it is. It's an accident. It didn't mean to happen. Wasn't supposed to happen. It was an accident. You know why they called Top Dog? You called Top Dog for accidents.

0: Definitely loving this one, baby. That's that Mariah the Scientist with Is It a Crime right here on 89 Jams, Miami's number one for hip-hop and R&B. Partying with your turn-up partners on the grind. Oh, yeah, it's a movie tonight, man. You already know we trying to lace you up with some tickets so you could party at that Orange Blossom Classic. We don't want you to miss out. Hey, it's your girl, she Jerk Your Leaves.
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0: Okay, what's up, Ebony? Well, congratulations. You are our caller number 9. Woo! That's right, baby. You're going to that Orange Blossom Classic where community culture and HBCU pride collide, man. It's going to be a big football game. You already know FAMU Rattlers versus the South Carolina State University Bulldogs going down Sunday, September 6th inside the Hard Rock Stadium. Y'all ready?
3: Yeah.
0: Hey, that's right, man. Y'all going to be in the building all the way live. 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
2: I do it for the ladies, but I gotta keep it hood.

First Street. On that Golden Glades Inner Exchange, there's a crash on the off-ramp, I-95 northbound on the Golden Glades exit. In Broward County, y'all looking good out there. 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Get

In the Golden Glades area, there's emergency vehicles. Two left lanes are closed. I-95 northbound before Northwest 151st Street. Taking a ride to the other side in Broward County. All roads are clear. Y'all looking good. This traffic report.

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You know that album coming out July 17th. Set in stone, baby. And we setting in stone.

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0: can't stand me now. 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

0: 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A lot of things going on musically.
1: Yeah, musically, it's just amazing.
0: It's amazing right now. It's K-Fox alongside DJ Juice on 99 Jams.

Yeah, I got a few exes I can sing that song to. SZA, I Hate You on Daddy Night Jazz, Miami's number one for hip hop and R&B. It's K Fox. It's time to get ready to show that HBCU pride. Coming up inside my 1 p.m. hour, I got you tickets for the Orange Blossom Classic.

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1: 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Huh. That sounds so rich. 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
2: JY, turn me up. Miami. This is all my scammers and my kid money.

If you sprung, just admit it. That's T-Pain on 99 Jams, Miami's number one for hip hop and R&B. The Fox reporter is on a list of 6 minutes, and a former NBA player gives advice on how to deal with a public breakup. That's coming up beside the Fox report, but right now, Bo Greasy.

0: in hip hop. 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But the name of the group, I was like, oh, hell nah. 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

0: 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Top dog does not mean we are the best, no guarantees of success.
1: You know why accidents are called accidents? Because it's exactly what it is. It's an accident. It didn't mean to happen. 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It was an accident. You know why they called Top Dog? You called Top Dog for accidents.

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The salesperson asked to take a picture with you. 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
0: That's what I'm talking about, Sheila. Congratulations, baby. Now, if you were listening yesterday, 5 o'clock, we made a big announcement. The biggest boss will be in the building next Thursday. Live, Jams Live. It's going to be absolutely crazy. But I got some passes.

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I'm about to go crazy. Busta Free got smart today. That boy locked in on the gram right now early. He know what time it is. You know what time it is too, Miami. World famous commercial free driving fire. Let's go to work.

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What up? What up? What up? What up? 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This hour, I got you. Motion Party Tour Ticket.

0: off right now. World famous commercial free driving five on a Hyundai. 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
0: Like no other, you understand me? 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

Brown with them residuals, baby, right here on 99 Jams, Miami's number one hip-hop and R&B. And somebody just received their star on the Hollywood Walk of Fame. Yeah. And I'm not going to front, they are long overdue for this star.

0: baby. It's a hump day in the city right here on 99 Jams. Miami's number one for hip-hop and R&B. Turn it up with your turn-up partners on the grind. I told you, we coming back, man. And you already know it's a vibe, Jams fam, because we got all the vibes and we got your way in if you're trying to party at that South Florida Soul Rodeo this hour. And yes, we got a special guest on the line. He gonna chop it up about his big weekend this weekend, man. It's your girl, she Derek Lee.
1: And DJ Lucky C, that's right. We're in the building till midnight tonight, and we got Hollywood Brown of the Philadelphia Eagles on the phone with us this hour. So keep it locked with us, man. We are

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3: 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Shake that like you out of control. That thing to your throat gets sore. Bend it on down, put your face on the floor. That to your legs can't stand. High freak.

let's get the party started. See you at the bar, you was hardly talking. That's when I knew that your heart was scarring. Friends to lovers need a part to star in. Like, wait, babe, let me ask.